0: Ready?
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1: Ooh yeah, ooh yeah, thank you, ooh yeah. 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I want you to come up here. 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

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Oh yeah, Avem, come here. I want you to come up here. Wapu Avem, I swear. Oh yeah, Wapu yeah.